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0: Well, the surveillance thing's out of control. 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

0: 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I phase out any piece of clothing that requires me to hold my breath or say a brief prayer before sitting down.
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4: Your Skynet weather overnight forecast calls for clear skies. We'll have a low of 42 degrees. For Monday, should it be a repeat of today, a little cooler, mostly sunny with a high 61. For Monday night, expect clear skies with a low down to 40. Tuesday, more sunshine, a high up to 67. For Wednesday, mostly sunny with a high of 67 as well. I'm Max Crenshaw for Skynet Weather on Classic Hits 96.7.
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0: Gypsy. That's Fleetwood Mac. Of course, Stevie Nicks would be that gypsy. Yeah, she's got a tambourine. She's got everything except a dancing goat. Maybe she's working on that, too. Hi, Jim Zippa. Well, things are changing in Hollyweird. The Academy of Motion Picture Arts and Sciences has just announced they will not allow AI actors or AI-generated scripts to win an Oscar. Whoa. This brand new rule from Hollywood's not going to please our robot overlords.
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5: Your Skynet weather overnight forecast calls for clear skies. We'll have a low of 42 degrees. For Monday, should it be a repeat of today, a little cooler, mostly sunny with a high 61. For Monday night, expect clear skies with a low down to 40. Tuesday, more sunshine, a high up to 67. For Wednesday, mostly sunny with a high of 67 as well. I'm Max Crenshaw for Skynet Weather on Classic Hits 96.7.
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0: Really, you think I am? That's Robert Palmer. I'm Jim Zippo, the Zip Dude. Kind of mellow at this time of night. Around here, I'll tell you a place that's even more mellow. The town of Fenglin in Taiwan. They embrace their extremely slow lifestyle so much, they actually hold annual snail races. You know the cool thing about snail races? When they're off and they start, you got time to run to the restroom, drive home, finish the laundry, grab lunch, go to a movie and some snacks, and then get back just in time for the finish.
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7: Your Skynet forecast for today. You can expect sunshine, a high 61 degrees with calm winds. For tonight, mostly clear with a low around 40 degrees. Tuesday, increasing clouds, a high of 67. For Wednesday, a slight chance for some showers in the morning. Otherwise, mostly sunny with a high of 67 degrees. For Skynet weather, I'm Bert Richardson on Classic Hits. 90.

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0: Naked Eyes, always someone here to remind you what's happening. Hi, Jim Zippo. Yeah, I got a superpower. You got one? Yeah, I got a cape and everything. My superpower is writing up a really detailed grocery shopping list that includes everything we need. Then I go to the store, and I look for the list and realize I left it at home. 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Kryptonite's my only weakness. Well, in this case, Ziptonite.
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0: Lover Boy and Working for the Weekend, and I'm Chris Kellogg. Glad to have you here. If you got a text for Mother's Day, that's not unusual. I know I texted my sisters-in-law, my sisters, my nieces, and my daughters. Yeah, all of them got texts. My wife got a kiss and a hug because, you know, we're next to each other. But if you got a text from for Mother's Day, it's not unusual. According to AT&T, they found that we send about 3 texts to mom for every 1 phone call. The researchers said Gen Z will text their moms daily, and that it is one of the most consistent ways that families now stay close across the generations.
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5: Your Skynet forecast for today. You can expect sunshine, a high 61 degrees with calm winds. For tonight, mostly clear with a low around 40 degrees. Tuesday, increasing clouds, a high of 67. For Wednesday, a slight chance for some showers in the morning. Otherwise, mostly sunny with a high of 67 degrees. For Skynet weather, I'm Bert Richardson on Classic Hits 96.7.
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0: Rolling Stones and Start Me Up. So what is the hardest time of the year to be a parent? According to a recent poll, the hardest time of the year for a lot of parents is right now. It's this lead up to summer. 35% said the end of school is harder on them than the back to school season. And part of it has to do with all those end of school activities, crossing over with all the spring rec activities, and also trying to make plans for managing summer. It's a lot on a parent's plate.
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4: Your Skynet forecast for today. You can expect sunshine, a high 61 degrees with calm winds. For tonight, mostly clear with a low around 40 degrees. Tuesday, increasing clouds, a high of 67. For Wednesday, a slight chance for some showers in the morning. Otherwise, mostly sunny with a high of 67 degrees. For Skynet weather, I'm Bert Richardson on Classic Hits 96.7.
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0: Rick Astley and Together Forever, and thanks for listening. Well, forget the whole until death do we part stuff. Apparently, it is normal to take a vacation without your significant other. Who would have guessed? The main reason? They're supposed to be fun. Vacations are supposed to be fun. Different people take pleasure in different sorts of things. So if your idea of a vacation sounds like a nightmare to your spouse, there's no sense in taking your spouse along to rain on your vacation parade. That's according to psychologists. If I went somewhere without my wife, she would be so angry.
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6: Your Skynet forecast for today. You can expect sunshine, a high 61 degrees with calm winds. For tonight, mostly clear with a low around 40 degrees. Tuesday, increasing clouds, a high of 67. For Wednesday, a slight chance for some showers in the morning. Otherwise, mostly sunny with a high of 67 degrees. For Skynet weather, I'm Bert Richardson on Classic Hits 96.7.
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0: Rod Stewart and Forever Young, and thanks for listening. So if you thought your bracket was hard to keep track of this past March, wait till you hear this. The NCAA announced the expansion of the men's and women's NCAA basketball tournaments to 76 teams. That's right. The expansion will exceed, of course, the 64 teams that they put in place in 1985. So here's how it's going to work. The addition will be 12 games played by 24 teams at two different sites on Tuesday and Wednesday. Yeah, we just got a much longer tournament. Now you're going to have to take the whole work week off.
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3: Your Skynet forecast for today. You can expect sunshine, a high 61 degrees with calm winds. For tonight, mostly clear with a low around 40 degrees. Tuesday, increasing clouds, a high of 67. For Wednesday, a slight chance for some showers in the morning. Otherwise, mostly sunny with a high of 67 degrees. For Skynet weather, I'm Bert Richardson on Classic Hits 96.7.
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0: From the album Slippery When Wet, there's Bon Jovi, and You Give Love a Bad Name. 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

0: are live and you spin me round, and I'm Chris Kellogg. Well, choosing not to smile could be a good thing if you're trying to avoid wrinkles. Yeah, smiling causes skin to overlap around the eyes. Think the crow's feet, right? Over time, wrinkles form. I like it because it means that I've had a good time in my life. That's right. I've got a lot of crow's feet.
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8: Oh, yeah, you know what that music is, right? Just the first note. Oh. It's the Twilight Zone. That's right, it is National Twilight Zone Day today. This tape features mysterious twists and turns and highlights with an eerie background music and unexplainable occurrences. The television show The Twilight Zone was created, written, and narrated by Rod Serling. It premiered on October 1st, 1959. The episodes were wildly popular, stretched the imagination, and captivated viewers. The show aired from 1959 to 1964. Rod Serling also created the show's spinoff called Night Gallery. So there you go, The Twilight Zone. Oh, fun stuff for sure. It is also National Eat What You Want Day. Today is the day you can eat what you want without feeling guilty. The day sets aside diets for the day of indulgence. It's about having one day a year of eating with no regrets. Whether you love donuts or fast food, today is your day to gratify without feeling guilty. But remember, you may not feel guilty, but your body may say, oh, why did you do that to me? So think about it. Hey, it's going to be a great day today. Michael Strong coming in from the Ritz Theater in the 8 o'clock hour. We're talking everything happening at the Ritz. And then, you know what? Yeah, the new season. How do you prepare for the new season? What do you do? We'll talk to him about that as well. It's going to be a great day today. 41 degrees already out there. Man, we are getting

0: longer and longer days of sunlight, and it is beautiful. I walked in the dark, turned around, and oh, it's bright outside already. It's so nice. I love it. It is 13 minutes after, or almost 14 minutes after the hour, 6 o'clock. So grab that cup of coffee. Wake up with me in the morning show. Good morning to you.
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1: It is currently 6:22 on Classic Hits 96.7. Good morning to you. That was Alan Parsons' project, Eye in the Sky. We have an eye towards graduations, a lot of them happening over this last weekend. Heidelberg University graduated. Hey, this would be incredible if you are a student in the graduating class. A commencement crowd at NC's State Wilson College of Textiles went from polite applause to full-on screaming when their speaker announced that he and his wife were wiping out every graduate senior's year student loan debt. Can you imagine that? Wow, what a relief for those students. During the graduation ceremony at Reynolds Coliseum, donor Anil Kohar stunned the class of 2026 by revealing that he and his wife, Marilyn, would pay off all educational loans incurred during the student's final year. The gift was made in honor of his late father, Prakash Chad Kohar, who came from India to study textiles at NC State in the 1940s, instantly turning the ceremony into a celebration, an emotional celebration, the moment the announcement was made. Graduates gasped, cried, hugged each other, and then rose for a standing ovation. Many said the relief would change their lives. The graduating class included 170.

0: 26 bachelor students and 26 master's students from the Wilson College of Textiles. University officials said the Kohars coordinated the debt relief plan with school leadership and financial aid staff ahead of time, though the total cost is still being calculated. For the Kohar, the gift was deeply personal. His father believed to be only the second Indian student ever enrolled in NC State. Very cool. It's almost time for a look at our weather forecast and then our news and sports. We'll be right back after these messages.
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5: Your Skynet forecast for today. You can expect sunshine, a high 61 degrees with calm winds. For tonight, mostly clear with a low around 40 degrees. Tuesday, increasing clouds, a high of 67. For Wednesday, a slight chance for some showers in the morning. Otherwise, mostly sunny with a high of 67 degrees. For Skynet weather, I'm Bert Richardson on Classic Hits 96.7.
0: 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And with our news bright and early, here's Lance. Good morning.
6: Good morning, Dawn, as we take our first look at news for this Monday morning. An injury accident occurred in Findlay over the weekend, according to the Findlay Police Department. The accident took place at West Trenton Avenue and I-75. 58-year-old Stacy Grissom of Springfield, Tennessee, was northbound on the exit ramp when she failed to stop at the traffic light, causing a collision with 49-year-old Brian Bissell of Findlay. Bissell was taken to Blanchard Valley Hospital for precautionary evaluation. Grissom was cited for disregard of a traffic control device. Two areas in Bowling Green will be closed today. Leroy Avenue will be closed for 24 hours in both directions between North Summit Street and North Enterprise Street to replace a sewer lateral. East Reed Avenue will be closed in both directions from 7:30 a.m. to 3 p.m. between North Prospect Street and North Main Street for water installation for those areas if possible. And grant opportunities are available in Tiffin, according to a release from the Seneca County Collaborative. The Tiffin Municipal Arts Commission is now accepting applications for their 2026 grant programs designed to support local art initiatives, public placemaking projects, and artist development. Applications are now open and will run until Sunday, June 7th at 11:59 p.m. For more information, go to destinationsenecacounty.org/TAPP. 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I'm Lance Morris.
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6: Thank you, Dawn, as we take our first look at sports for this Monday morning. In high school baseball, Calvert defeating Hopewell Loudoun 8-1. Arlington gets past Corey Rawson 6-5. Gary edging out Colonel Crawford 2-0. In high school softball, Hopewell Loudoun slips by Port Clinton 8-7. Columbian falls against Huron 7-3. Arcadia dropping both games in their doubleheader with Patrick Henry. North Baltimore all over Strikers 16-1. Senekees dropping their game to Buckeye Central 5-4. 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I'm Lance Morris.
0: Thank you very much, Lance. 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

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Well, as the weather gets warmer, you start seeing different types of birds coming out. And if you get the bird app, I think it's Merlin, something like that. It can tell you all the birds that are near you. It's really kind of cool. Well, one of the birds you see up towards the lake are the seagulls. How about a seagull screeching contest? More than 70 participants from 15 different countries gathered Sunday in Depen, Belgium, for the 6th annual European Seagull Screeching Championship. Yes, it's true. I shake my head sometimes at these stories. Contestants of all ages, many wearing

0: positive about them. Competitors performed solo or in groups while enthusiastic crowds cheered each screech attempt. Oh, my goodness. There you go. I remember the seagulls getting your French fries, right? Or your food on the beach. The waves and the screech of the seagulls right before they swoop down to, definitely get your food. All right, it is time to take a look at our weather forecast. It's currently only 41 degrees outside. Looks like it's going to be a beautiful day, though. Today was absolutely beautiful over the weekend. I hope you had a great time with whatever you were doing over the weekend and got out and celebrated Mother's Day. Just so good. 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
1: Your Skynet forecast for today. You can expect sunshine, a high 61 degrees with calm winds. For tonight, mostly clear with a low around 40 degrees. Tuesday, increasing clouds, a high of 67. For Wednesday, a slight chance for some showers in the morning. Otherwise, mostly sunny with a high of 67 degrees. For Skynet weather, I'm Bert Richardson on Classic Hits 96.7.

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4: 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These are the stories you're working on for our next newscast. Coming to rain about 25 minutes. A Perrysburg man was indicted. An injury accident took place in Finley Sunday, and the community is invited to join a memorial service. We'll talk about all that and more coming up. But now it's time to take a look at what's going on throughout the state of Ohio with the Ohio News Network.
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6: I'm Jay Fox on the Ohio News Network. In southwest Ohio, an apartment fire in the city of Hamilton has left some residents without homes. In all, 12 families live in the Echo Flats apartment building, which took on major damage in Hamilton. The fire started sometime before 9 Sunday morning, because that's when firefighters were summoned to that address. First responders reported heavy smoke coming from the area, and the fire quickly spread into the building's common roof and attic. Fire investigators tell the Dayton Daily News no injuries or deaths have been reported. The American Red Cross is assisting. A big police crackdown across Franklin County in central Ohio over the weekend led to dozens of arrests. The sheriff's office teamed up with local agencies for what was called Operation Unity in Blendon, Clinton, Perry, and Sharon townships. The goal was to target thefts and drug-related crimes. In a post on social media, the departments say they made more than 200 traffic stops, handed out 120

0: 9 citations, recovered a stolen vehicle, and arrested 21 people, including 2 felony suspects. In Northeast Ohio and Huron County, residents in the village of Greenwich are under a boil alert following a major water main rupture on Saturday. For the Ohio News Network, I'm Jay Fox.
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4: 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And that is on May 13th from 6 to 7 p.m. It's the Lunchtime Live Series happening inside at the Marathon Center for the Performing Arts at May 12th at 11:30. And it looks like Bliss will be performing. So enjoy free, family-friendly live music performed by talented local artists. Perfect for music lovers of all ages. Bring your own lunch and join them in the Arms Hall at the MCPA for a fun and relaxed afternoon concert. That's every second Tuesday of the month, 11:30 to 1. And it looks like May 12th may be the last one for inside. Then they go back outside to Riverside Park. And it's story time. That's right. Join the Findlay Hancock County Public Library for a special story time with Findlay native Michael Kajawa, who is visiting from Australia to read his picture book debut, The Magic Stick Box. This engaging event will take place in the Lindemood Room and is perfect for young readers and book lovers alike. After the reading, attendees will have the opportunity to purchase books and participate in a singing session with Michael. Don't miss this wonderful morning of storytelling and literary fun. It's happening May 13th at 9:30. Very cool. And that's a look at some of the things happening in and around our area. It is all brought to you by the Marathon Center for the Performing Arts.
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0: Oh, that is you two and BB King for something a little bit different on Classic Hits 96.7. 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Don't forget, as they transition into their catering, the services are incredible. I've used them myself, and the comments, and you know, they always say an event is successful if people talk about, well, the decor and the food is unbelievable at Parkhurst Catering. Make sure you give them a call today. Your weather forecast, currently 40 degrees.
1: Your SkyNet forecast for today. You can expect sunshine, a high 61 degrees with calm winds. For tonight, mostly clear with a low around 40 degrees. Tuesday, increasing clouds, a high of 67. For Wednesday, a slight chance for some showers in the morning. Otherwise, mostly

0: sunny with a high of 67 degrees. 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
2: 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Good morning.
3: Taking another look at news for this Monday morning. A Perrysburg man was indicted. According to court records, 79-year-old Donald Kettle was indicted for 11 counts of pandering obscenity involving a minor or impaired person. His crimes allegedly took place between March and September of 2024. An injury accident took place in Findlay Sunday, according to the Findlay Police Department. The accident occurred in the 400 block of West Trenton Avenue just after 10:30 a.m. Sunday. 24-year-old Alexander Cogley of Findlay was going southbound when they collided with 65-year-old Deborah Kelly of Findlay. Kelly was taken to Blantyre Valley Hospital for non-life-threatening injuries. Cogley was cited for failure to yield. And the community is invited to join a memorial service. According to their press release, a memorial service will be held later today for fallen service officers at 6 p.m. at 1769 South Romnick Parkway in Findlay. The service honors the lives and sacrifices of Hancock County law enforcement officers who gave their lives and service to their communities. The service is free and open to the public. 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I'm Lance Morris.
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3: 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In high school baseball, Cary edging out Colonel Crawford 2-0. 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I'm Lance Morris.
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9: Good morning for ONN Sports. I'm Isaiah Jacob. In NBA action over the weekend, the Cleveland Cavaliers got a win Saturday against the Detroit Pistons 116-109. Donovan Mitchell had 35 in the win, but it was James Harden who closed out the game for the Cavs with 7 points in the final

0: 2 minutes. The Cavs still trail the Pistons 2-1 in the series. Game 4 is tonight at 8. In other NBA news, yesterday the Minnesota Timberwolves beat the San Antonio Spurs 114-109. The Spurs were without Victor Wembanyama for most of the game after throwing an elbow at the jaw of Naz Reid early in the second quarter, ejecting him for the remainder of the game. They'll head back to San Antonio with the series tied 2-2 for Game 5. Yesterday in baseball, the Reds came out on top against the Astros 5-0. Andrew Abbott threw 6 scores innings. In the post game, he got to talk about whether he felt like he was in mid-season form.
1: I feel like I'm getting there. I still have a few things to iron out. Of course, never get complacent in the game, but today was definitely a good step against a really good offense, a really veteran-heavy team. I was able to make pitches, but to answer your question, yeah, I feel like I'm getting close to getting back in there. But if you just continue to work, every game is different, so we just got to keep answering the bell.
0: Cincinnati is back tomorrow hosting the Nationals at 6:40. Up in Cleveland, the Guardians fell to the Twins 5-4. Chase DeLauter had 2 hits and 2 RBIs in the loss. Cleveland will look to get back on track today when they host the Angels at 6:10. In soccer, the Columbus Crew fell yesterday to New York 3-0, dropping them to 12th in the Eastern Conference.
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0: Oh, yeah, you got to tell her about, you got to tell us about your birthdays, because that's coming up next.
1: I know you've explained it before, but I still don't get it. 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

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Have you gone to see a movie lately? Oh, Seneca Starview Theater is a great place to do that. Make sure that you get their popcorn because it's incredible. It's located over in Tiffin. Happy birthday wishes going out to Noe Medina III, Leah Baker. Happy birthday to you, Missy Jameson. And Kay Newman, happy birthday to you. Carrie Newman. Can't read my own writing. Hey, if you have a birthday today, you share it with Martha Quinn, original MTV VJ, who's 67 years old. Jeffrey Donovan, actor from Burn Notice, and he's 58. Jonathan Jackson, actor from Nashville, The Terminator. The Sarah Connor Chronicles and Tuck Everlasting is 44. Sabrina Carpenter, actress and singer, is 27. Lana Condor, actress to All the Boys and I've Loved Before. That's right, 29 years old. Tim Blake Nelson, actor from Oh Brother, Where Art Thou and The Incredible Hulk, 62. And this guy, Eric Burdoon from The Animals. He is 85 years old today. Happy birthday from all of you, to all of you, from us and Seneca Starview Theater. In this

The Bellamy Brothers on Classic Hits 96.7, Let Your Love Flow. Before that, The Fix, One Thing Leads to Another, and Animals, yeah, for a birthday boy. We got to get out of this place. Well, California is starting something new. We'll provide 400 free diapers to families over 60 hospitals when newborns are discharged under a pioneering program announced Friday by Governor Gavin Newsom. The state allocated, get this, $7.4 million last year and proposes an additional $12.5 million through June of 2027 for the initiative. Each family receives diapers sized for newborns up to 14 pounds, covering approximately 1 month since babies use 8 to 10 diapers daily. Nonprofit Baby to Baby will manufacture the diapers at 80% below retail cost. Quote, every baby born in California deserves a healthy start in life, Newsom stated. Families typically spend, get this, $100 monthly per child on diapers. Ouch, that's an extra cost. We'll have to see how that goes, right? It is time for your weather forecast. Once again, it's brought to you by Reinecke RV of Tiffin, Toledo, and Lima. 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
1: Your Skynet forecast for today. You can expect sunshine, a high 61 degrees with calm winds. For tonight, mostly clear with a low around 40 degrees. Tuesday, increasing clouds, a high of 67. For Wednesday, a slight chance for some showers in the morning. Otherwise, mostly sunny with a high of 67 degrees. For Skynet weather, I'm Bert Richardson on Classic Hits 96.7.
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4: 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These are the stories we are working on for our next newscast coming in about 25 minutes. Grant opportunities are available in Tiffin. Two areas in Bowling Green will be closed today. An injury accident occurred in Finley over the weekend. We'll talk about all that and more coming up. But now it's time to take a look at what's going on throughout the state of Ohio with the Ohio News Network.
5: This is ONN. I'm Jay Fox on the Ohio News Network. In Southeast Ohio, former Ohio University head football coach Brian Smith is suing the school, saying he was wrongfully terminated. According to the complaint, Smith claims OU rushed to fire him after misconduct allegations last year. He also claims the university did not give him a chance to respond to those allegations and that firing him, quote, for cause, allowed OU to avoid paying out the rest of his contract. Smith was terminated in December of last year. The suit seeks monetary damages, including his lost salary. A Marysville man who stabbed and killed his father last April has been sentenced. Ava Hedges with ONN affiliate WBNS-TV in Columbus reports with comments

0: from Union County Prosecuting Attorney David Phillips.
1: In 2025, police found Joseph Swindler dead inside a home. His son, Micaiah Swindler, called 911 and told dispatchers God told him to kill his father. Micaiah pleaded guilty to aggravated murder.
2: He did not have any remorse. The fact that he killed his father doesn't seem to bother him, and it doesn't seem to bother him how it affects his family.
1: On Friday, he was sentenced to life in prison without the possibility of parole.
0: In Northwest Ohio, a 70-year-old man in Findlay will serve 5 years in prison after investigators discovered homemade explosives, silencers, and illegal firearms on his property. For the Ohio News Network, I'm Jay Fox.
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8: It is currently about 2 minutes after the hour of 8 o'clock, and I have in the studio with me, I am so lucky to have a special author. I was actually just talking about him on the community calendar, Michael Kajawa.
9: Good morning.
8: Good morning. Thanks for joining me.
9: Thanks for having me.
8: You are going to be doing a special live book reading and then signing and possibly with the opportunity to purchase your book. Tell me a little bit about what's happening. And it's coming up this week, right? Coming
9: yes. up to- yeah. Well, yeah, I've kind of done my own little homecoming to come back, and,
8: okay.
9: and I wanted to. This is my first official book launches. I released the book back in September, back in Australia, and I kind of wanted to hold off. And now that I've got all my ducks lined up, I wanted to come back home and one, see the family, and also just do some events here. And yeah, it's a really exciting book for me. Obviously, my first children's book.
8: So you grew up in Findlay then?
9: Yeah. I okay. went to school in St. Wendland, which just
8: yeah,
9: R.I.P.
8: Right. Right. How long have you been gone then and been out in Australia?
9: 17 years now in Australia and 9 years in L.A. My time in Ohio.
8: What made you decide to become an author? Is that something you always wanted to do?
9: No, but I've always kind of been about an 8 or 9 year old in my brain.
8: Okay.
9: For about the past 43 years.
8: Never grew up. Uh-huh.
9: No. And my wife and I were trying to have our own kids, and there's an IVF journey story in there that went over several years and a lot of heartache, and it didn't come to fruition for us. And that's when I started writing, was during our IVF journey. And this book in particular kind of wrote fairly quickly, and then it just sat for a lot of years. And then I just, that dad energy kind of kicked in. It's like, this, I'm going to make this my dad legacy, is to give this hopefully joy to a lot of other children.
8: So going through your journey, a lot of heartbreak, you said. The stories that come out of it are what? What is the book?
9: Oh, this book is, it's an intimate book between a cranky kid and a desperate dad. And
8: okay.
9: One of those days where the there's just nothing that the dad can do to appease his crying child. And he just gets a bit desperate, but then he pulls out the magic stick box. And that's when he just starts drawing, and the kid's imagination takes over. And the story is told as a bit of, in the child's voice, as a bit of a memoir. So there's a lot of silliness, but at the end it gives you a pretty strong tug at the heartstrings. It's hard for me to get to the end of the book. When every reading I do, I'm like, oh boy, here come those 2 pages.
8: Oh, I love it. I absolutely love it. We should have had you brought the book and read from it for just a little bit. But
9: I wouldn't do that to myself.
8: So is this a picture book, or is it an illustrated book with words along with it?
9: Yeah, it's a standard, about 750-word children's picture book, 32-page, big illustrated. Every page is a full spread. So it's I wanted the imagery very talented illustrator out of Denver, Aaron.

0: Richardson did the illustrations, and we wanted it to be a very wide view. So it's like it's 11 by 8.5. So it's U.S. letter size, but folded open, so every page is a really wide spread. So it just keeps the kids' interest
1: and your imagination going.
0: Yeah,
1: the magic. It's called, what is the book title?
0: The Magic Stick Box.
1: The Magic Stick Box. I love that. I love that idea. Because kids can be so creative.
0: Yeah.
1: And it's very also very hard for a dad or a mom, whatever, when a child is crying, it pulls so much at your heartstrings, you want to do anything to stop them from crying.
0: Right. And the more readings I'm doing, and I got an opportunity, the first reading I did here was just a real quick little pop-up at Coffee Michi. Mm-hmm. But as busy as it was, we just made this little couch corner. And there was a young girl about 10, so she's right at the top of the age. The book's about 3 to 9 year old, but as I was reading it, she was very intent. And her, as the book progressed and each page turned, her eyes just got a little bit bigger every page, and then even bigger. Oh. So it's really exciting to kind of watch that reaction happening.
1: I love that.
0: Yeah.
1: So do you plan to turn any of the other books that you wrote during that time into? Stories that you wrote during that time, let me rephrase that, into books as well?
0: I started out with a pretty ambitious alphabet series, and then it was advised with a kind of an agent consultant that he's like, there's a lot of alphabet series. As a new author, if you have a standalone, and I had happened to have Magic Stick Box, which was inspired by a friend of mine complaining wildly one day about him this exact day, which is why at the beginning of the book it says, based on true events. But yeah, the other stories are ones that just, they just come to me. I've probably got about another 10 to 12 concepts that are ready to go and ready to develop that are just things I observe or something silly/stupid that pops in my head, and then it go on a quick little mental jaunt and then just make sure I write it down so I don't lose it.
1: What is the writing process for you then?
0: It really is just finding that one thing that kind of inspires or interests me, and then seeing if there's a way I can connect some dots to make it connect with children. Again, I'm very childish, so almost everything that's going on in my head is going to be a rhyme, or it's going to be some really horrible pun. Sorry to my wife. It just goes from there. Does it have grit? Like, there are some guidelines you can go in. You can go in deep dives and really go down the rabbit holes of like how and why to write a children's book and things. But it really is just, if it's something that I think has something that I can hang on to, then chances are another adult would. But how can I do it in a way that is going to appeal to the kids? Because at the end of the day, yeah, the kids aren't buying the book, but if they're interested in it and it relates to them and they are excited by it, then that's the job.
1: I love that. So where can people find this book?
0: The most direct is just go straight to my website. If you don't know how to spell Michael Kujawa or michaelkujawa.com, you can just go to themagicstickbox.com. It'll direct you there. That's the easiest, best method, especially for self-published authors. Just go direct to the source and, the Amazons, they all take royalties and all that. And it's great, and they drive the digital world of e-com. But just go, if you can go straight to the website, you can also contact me there directly if you have anything. If I'm able to sign it to someone, that'd be great. But just reach out.
1: Oh, I love that. And your book signing and reading is when?
0: For this week, we've got some from here. I'm going to some in-school readings. The ones for the public are Wednesday, so May 13th, the public library in Findlay. Mm-hmm. That's a 9:30 a.m. That will just be a reading only.
1: Okay.
0: We're not going to be doing sales or anything there, but I'm happy to take your details and we can work something out while I'm here. I'm in Findlay until the 18th, so lots of time. And then Saturday, May 16th, there are two sessions at the YMCA Learning Center in Findlay, and that's 10 to 12 and 2 to 4, and those will be bigger events, live readings, book signings, but also activities for the kids to do that are book related.
1: Oh, we love it. Yeah. We love the fact that you took your time out of your busy schedule to come in and talk to us about your book and promote it, The Magic Stick Box.
0: You got it.
1: All right. Michael Kujawa, thank you so much for coming back.
0: Thank you, Don.
1: All right. That is Classic Hits 96.7. Hey, coming up, Michael Strong from the Ritz Theater.
2: 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WBVI. The weather is warming up and we are excited to open our beautiful

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7: It is that time of the morning where we usually do our entertainment news, but I've got something even more entertaining. Michael Strong is in the studio with us. Good morning to you, Michael.
8: Good morning. How you doing?
7: I am doing very well.
8: Good. I'm glad to hear that.
7: Thank you. How are you doing?
8: I'm doing fine, thank you.
7: Good. Michael is the executive director of the Ritz Theater over in Tiffin. It's Ritz with an, with a TZ and theater with an RE. So, we've got a lot of stuff going on in May as...
8: We do.
7: We're kind of winding down a little bit of the season.
8: Yes.
7: But we're still ramping up for summertime.
8: Absolutely. We've got a busy summer ahead of us, too.
7: Yeah. We have got the first thing that I always love, and it is the movies.
8: Monday Night at the Movies is tonight.
7: Yes.
8: At 7 p.m. we'll be showing No Time for Sergeants.
9: Scale in relation to digital visual coordination. Two irregular steel links, which can be interconnected thusly. I separate them. I join them. It will be your task, Private, when I give the signal to place the two links in the interconnected relationship I have just demonstrated.
7: You wonder how he can do that. So it brings two actors together that...
8: will later come together, yes.
7: Yes.
10: I put them together.
7: If you...
8: Yes, Georgia hillbilly Will Stockdale, who has been drafted into the United States Air Force, combines crushing naivety, stubbornness, a completely literal mind, and amazing physical strength

0: the Air Force survive all of its numerous experiences with him? Will his superior officer, Sergeant King, be able to do as well?
1: Oh, I don't know.
0: We'll find out tonight at 7 o'clock. It stars Andy Griffith and,
1: Yeah, I can't think of his name either.
0: Barney Fife.
1: Yeah, there you go. And it actually is really funny. I'm watching the trailers, and I just sat here and laughed. I did.
0: It's a funny movie. It's a very funny movie. It's a great light movie to end our series with.
1: It is. And that's tonight again, 7 o'clock. Bring your friends. Bring your family.
0: It's $5, folks. $5. Five whole dollars. And we have $2 popcorn.
1: I was going to say, great popcorn, great seats. And it is the way that movies, old-time movies, were actually supposed to be
0: shown. Yeah. Absolutely. That's the way the movie writer, the movie director wanted you to see it.
1: Yeah. I love it. Absolutely love it. And then from there, we go to...
0: The 13th, we have a blood drive.
1: Mm-hmm.
0: We had a blood drive last November, and it was very successful. They collected more blood than they expected to. So we're going to have them back on May 13th. That's from noon to 6. And we will just have them, they'll set up on the stage. So if you've ever wanted to be on the stage of the Ritz, it'll just cost you a pint of blood.
1: That's all.
0: Just a pint.
1: Like a vampire movie.
0: Exactly. So come on in. It's 12 to 6. Make your way in through the main entrance, and we'll direct you back to the stage. And you can get in on the blood drive. To schedule an appointment, call 1-800-RED-CROSS or visit redcrossblood.org and enter the sponsor code, which is The Ritz Theater, all capital letters, one word.
1: All right. And if you donate blood, you get a $20 gift certificate to Amazon.
0: Yes, absolutely.
1: Yeah. Love that. And you know what? It's the summer months, and people will be out and doing things and busy, but there's more driving, there's more accidents.
0: Absolutely.
1: There's more need for blood than ever before. So make sure that you donate. It doesn't take that long to donate. It
0: doesn't take that long at all.
1: No, and the process is actually very... Yeah, well, there you go. You get that, too. Process is not so bad. So, yeah, and then a lot of times that you've done this throughout the year, is this the last one for the season, or are we still going to continue on with the
0: We're going to do another one in 3 months.
1: Okay.
0: Which is, so you can, if you give on Wednesday, mm-hmm. you can give again at the next blood drive.
1: Okay, good. All right. And then from the blood drive, we go to Friday Night Live.
0: Yes, May 15th, Friday night at 7:30. 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I should mention the movie series is sponsored by Impact Credit Union. Mm-hmm. We thank them. We've got three great acts on Friday night. Lila Connolly and Rowan Chiles. Lila and Rowan. They are a local duet. They don't play out too often.
1: Okay.
0: But they got together to create something special for this night. The Tuesday crowd, which is Hannah Mathias and Brian Gallego. I think you've got a little something there.

0: They, you see them out and about everywhere.
1: Yes. Yeah. They play a lot of wineries. They play a lot of gatherings.
0: They're really good.
1: And the last act that night is a 14-year-old singer from Cleveland. Her name is Jeanette Aponte. Mm. She's been here before. She will be backed up by Scott Franklin. So it should be a fun night. And again, that's only $10.
0: Right. Want to point out the Tuesday crowd, Hannah Mathias and Brian Gato. They're both teachers in the local area.
1: Yes, absolutely.
0: Very cool. Very, very cool. So only $10 per ticket. And again, it's like a intimate jazz kind of club.
1: Yeah, absolutely. That's a perfect way to describe it. It's a little round table. Mm-hmm. So you come in, sit where you like, sit close to the stage, sit far away from the stage. It's in the National Theater, which is our smaller space. And you should use the Riverside Drive entrance.
0: Right.
1: To get into the building, and it's just a lot of fun.
0: It's a fun, intimate evening that you can have with friends and or family, and just, you know, go out and have a good time.
1: Have a good time.
0: Yeah, something to do. We always say there's something to do. Then we go from the 15th to the 16th.
1: Saturday, May 16th, sponsored by Hempy Water, we have the Bozonian Trio. This is three musicians. Let me explain a little something about Bozonian.
0: Yeah.
1: It's taken from a Shakespearean word meaning scoundrel. So first used in Henry VI, part two, great men oft die by vile Bozonians, is the quote.
0: Okay.
1: So this trio of scoundrels instead hopes to bring great music to life through provocative programming, friendly

0: conversation and lively performances. It is a piano trio, so that's piano, violin, and cello.
1: Oh, cool.
0: It's an afternoon, an evening of terrific classical music. I'm not sure of the program yet. They'll be announcing that from the stage.
1: Okay.
0: But it'll be a nice, relaxing evening. And so come on out and get cultured.
1: All right. And this is in the big theater.
0: It's in the big theater, yes.
1: Okay. All right. So it's basically taking the Bizonian and turning it around.
0: Right.
1: Okay. And what better way to, you know what, we always say, if you're not sure, go ahead and try it anyway, because you can experience something you've never experienced before, and you might like it.
0: And it's, again, you can get a ticket for $10.
1: Yeah.
0: So come on out and enjoy yourself.
1: I love it. And then you ramp things up. Because
0: we sure do.
1: I have experienced this in its mayhem, actually. But it's great. It's organized.
0: It's controlled chaos.
1: That's
0: yes.
1: right. And it's great. It's the Dance Studios.
0: Yes. So we start with In Motion Dance Studio. They'll be performing at the end of May. And then we go right into Dance Unlimited. And they'll be performing the first weekend in June. And it's hundreds of kids crawling around the building. It's an exciting time. It sounds like it's going to be a pain in the neck, mm-hmm. but it's actually an exciting time.
1: Yes.
0: And they've got things under control, and the kids have done it before, so they know the routine.
1: It's been going on for decades.
0: Yes. Yes, it has.
1: Really?
0: Yes, it has.
1: I love it. And it brings out so many different people to the Ritz Theater that may not, get a chance to go out and do something at the Ritz Theater before, so they get to experience the awe and the awesomeness.
0: And experience it for probably 12 years in a row. If you've
1: It's very true.
0: Yes.
1: That is very true. And then from there, it's more kiddos with summer camp.
0: Summer camp's coming up. I can't remember the title of the show. It's going to be 2 weeks of fun. And you're looking it up. Thank
1: I am
0: you.
1: Trying to look it up here. Yes. Well, let me see here.
0: It's Missoula Children's Theater comes in every year. And they have for years and years and years to put on a production. We get 60 kids each week, mm-hmm. and from grades one, entering grades one through grade 12. And they come in and they do theater games and theater classes taught by local professionals. And they put on a play. They put on an entire play from start to finish. The show is called Beauty Lou and the Country Beast.
1: Yes.
0: So it's
1: kind of like a Beauty and the Beast spin-off.
0: It's a Beauty and the Beast kind of feel to it.
1: There's always something that they take, like Princess and the Pea, mm-hmm. or that my kids were in. They were in so many more, but it twists the story a little bit.
0: Yes. Yeah. Yes. It twists it a little bit, and it's usually pretty funny, and the kids have a great time. Mm-hmm. Again, this is one of those things where if you start in grade one, you will continue all the way through grade 12.
1: Right.
0: Kids just love it. They look forward to it every summer to see their friends from the year before. It's a great time.
1: And it's not only on stage, but it's also behind the stage. So if you have a child who's thinking about doing something in theater or production or something like that, or any kind of like communication type of thing.
0: Sure.
1: The background and the behind the scenes and the lights and running the control boards and all that. What a great experience.
0: It changes some kids' lives.
1: Yeah.
0: It really does, because you can take a kid that's really quiet and shy and put them in summer camp. And by the end of that week, they'll have blossomed and they'll just mm-hmm. want to come back because they've experienced so much growth during the week.
1: Right. So is it all completely full? Do we know?
0: No, we have some space in both weeks for kids entering first and second grade.
1: Okay. So the young ones.
0: The young ones,
1: get
0: yes.
1: Get them in. Yeah. If you want to do something with your kids, have them experience something that is incredible. Both my kids went through it for a number of years. And it's been just such a great growing experience for them. And one of them, my oldest, actually has gone on to do other things and other productions and just... It's been really great.
0: Once you've been bitten by the bug, mm-hmm. it won't let go.
1: I know. And speaking of the bug, once you are bitten by the bug as a youngster, it never, never leaves you. So how about the Ritz Players?
0: Yes, they're doing a production of the Dolly Parton musical 9 to 5 this summer.
1: Such a great, fun movie.
0: Oh, and the play is terrific. Dolly wrote all the music and lyrics mm-hmm. for it. So it's going to be a lot of fun. And tonight is the first night of auditions.
1: Okay.
0: And tomorrow is the second night. Auditions are at 6:00. They're in the National Theater. So come on out and give it a shot. Why not? It's going to be a large cast, and it's always a lot of fun.
1: You don't necessarily.

0: necessarily have to audition for a lead role. If
1: no.
0: this, if you're a newbie and you're just trying to do this, you can kind of do a backup supporting role or be in a chorus or something, correct?
1: Exactly, exactly. There'll be a lot of people in the background that'll be their first time experience on stage. So it's fun. It's a lot of fun.
0: Nine
1: so that's
0: five.
1: Tonight at 6 o'clock and tomorrow night at 6 o'clock.
0: Okay. If someone wants to get tickets for anything that is happening in the month of May and coming up in the summertime, how do they go about doing that?
1: They can visit our website at www.ritztheater.org or call us at 419-448-8544 or just stop by.
0: And we say this every single time, make sure it's the Ritz Theater. Make sure it's the official website of the Ritz Theater.
1: Yes, if it doesn't say ritztheater.org in the address bar, mm-hmm. don't pay much attention to what you see, what pops up when you search. Make sure when you go to ritztheater.org that it says ritztheater.org in the address bar at the top of your browser.
0: Yeah, because there are many, many times that you've experienced where people come and they have to say they have tickets and they don't have tickets.
1: Exactly.
0: Yeah.
1: It's a tricky time.
0: All right. Let's get a little serious now, because of the fact that the Ritz Theater has so much to offer. And we've just gone the gamut with the older classic movies, and we've touched on the kids and community uses the Ritz Theater, mm-hmm. and the special acts that you bring in that bring joy to so many different people in so many different genres.
1: You had a little Rick Springfield joy about a month ago. That was fun.
0: I did. Yes, it was very fun. Tell me how the Ritz Theater operates on a day-to-day and what you need.
1: We make 70% of our income from earned income, whether that be the concession stand or ticket sales or something. 70% of what we use every year is we earn that. And that's unheard of in our business. Usually 50% is about where most theaters are setting up. But we're 70%. We're doing quite well that way. But our budget's of $1.3 million a year, mm-hmm. and we need help.
0: Yeah.
1: And we've always been very fortunate to have great sponsors and great donors. But every now and then, and this is our first one in 12 years, we run a capital campaign. And we're running one this year. It's called The Ritz at 100, A Legacy in Light. The theater turns 100 years old on December 20th, wow. 2028. So we're trying to raise $1 million. And we're just now kicking it off. We sent out press releases last week. And if you're interested in helping us out, you can get in touch with me at michael@ritztheater.org or give me a call at 419-448-8544. We're always looking for people to be solicitors and help us raise this $1 million.
0: So what does it look like when you're talking about asking for donations of monies? Can it be as little as, you know, $25, as big as, you know, $100,000?
1: We take in our last campaign, we had donations everywhere from $5 to $500,000.
0: Okay.
1: So, and those are major corporations and foundations from the area that give us the big money. But every little bit helps. We had a penny drive the last capital campaign. We had set up little banks in the school and had a penny drive, and it was terrific. It was a lot of fun. The kids got into it. And the kids, I mean, we have Discovery Series events four times mm-hmm. a year. So kids just flock in to see these shows. We had the third grade tours this past right. Friday. So third graders in the Tiffin City school system go around to different historic sites in the city. And the Ritz Theater is always one of their stops. It's one of our community things that we do that keeps us involved with everyone. You don't have to be rich to be involved with the Ritz Theater.
0: I love that fact. And the Ritz Theater really does service so many different people and
1: yes.
0: so many different ages in our community.
1: Yes, we work with the colleges, especially at the holiday season, Heidelberg University mm-hmm. and Tiffin University both do concerts there. Tiffin University also has a thing in the spring that they do. They appear in our Friday Night Live series. The school kids, like we attract thousands of children that oftentimes it's their first experience in a theater. And sometimes it's even their first experience in a social situation where they're coming in for entertainment. Yes, movies are one thing, but people talk during the movies and they treat it like watching television. When you're in the theater, it's a different atmosphere, and it makes kids feel comfortable and they learn how to be in a social

0: situation.
1: Mm-hmm. And I do remember when my kids were in the Ritz,
0: Teen Thespian Guild. Yes.
1: And there was a play that it just was so moving, and it was about the Holocaust. Mm-hmm. And all the schools were brought in to watch this play. So not only did those kids who were in high school get to be on stage, but the younger kids got to experience what it's like to see their peers up on stage.
0: Yes, that series, which is sponsored by Tiffin Metalworks Foundation, and Robin Weissick and Dr. Jack Felton, and mm-hmm. Carl and Amy Kirshner, mm-hmm. It's a great series. It's a great opportunity for kids and for teachers. It helps them teach. It helps them teach, because now you can read the book and take the test. Mm-hmm. But if you see it up on stage and you get to experience what those words look like, it means a lot to the kids.
1: It does. Wow, Michael. The Ritz Theater is such an iconic historical place in Tiffin.
0: Yes.
1: And we thank you for all that you do with it.
0: Well, thank you. I forget sometimes that I'm having the time of my life at that theater. It's really a fun job.
1: Yeah.
0: Almost all the time.
1: There are those days, yes.
0: Yeah, we all have those days.
1: We sure do. All right. Again, if someone wants to contact you about the Capital campaign, or they have questions about something that is being shown on the screen, yep, or in the theater, how do they get a hold of you?
0: They can reach me directly by sending me an email at michael@ritztheatre.org, and that's RITZTHEATRE.org, or give me a call. My phone number is 419-448-8544. My extension is 114. Or stop by and say hi.
1: All right. We thank you again for being here.
0: Thank you for having me. It's been a fun year.
1: Oh, it is. We've got, it's at 8:33. We're a little late with our news, but we'll bring Lance in just a moment, and we'll do that. It is 42 degrees right now. The Ritz Theater again. Ritz Theater with an R-E for theater.org.
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1: It is now time for a weather forecast. Currently 42 degrees, brought to you by Forte Music.
8: Your Skynet forecast for today. You can expect sunshine, a high 61 degrees with calm winds. For tonight, mostly clear with a low around 40 degrees. Tuesday, increasing clouds, a high of 67. For Wednesday, a slight chance for some showers in the morning. Otherwise, mostly sunny with a high of 67 degrees. For Skynet weather, I'm Bert Richardson on Classic Hits 96.7.
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0: 94 with our news. Here's our very own Lance. Good morning.
1: Taking another check of our news for this Monday morning. An injury accident occurred in Findlay over the weekend, according to the Findlay Police Department. Accident took place at West Trenton Avenue and I-75. 58-year-old Stacy Grissom of Springfield, Tennessee, was on the northbound exit ramp when she failed to stop at the traffic light, causing a collision with 49-year-old Brian Bissell of Findlay. Bissell was taken to Blanchard Valley Hospital for a precautionary evaluation. Grissom was cited for disregard of a traffic control device. Two areas in Bowling Green will be closed today. Leroy Avenue will be closed for 24 hours both directions between North Summit Street and North Enterprise Street to replace a sewer lateral. East Reed Avenue will be closed in both directions today until 3 p.m. between North Prospect Street and North Main Street for water installation. Avoid those areas if possible. And grant opportunities are available in Tiffin, according to a release from the Seneca County Collaborative. The Tiffin Municipal Arts Commission is now accepting applications for their 2026 grant programs designed to support local art initiatives, public placemaking projects, and artist development. Applications are open until Sunday, June 7th at 11:59 p.m. For more information, go to destinationsenecacounty.org/TAPP. We are checking for the news on Classic 96.7. I'm Lance Morris.
0: Thank you very much, Lance. And that is your news brought to you by Lance Wood State Farm.
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1: Thank you, Dawn, as we take another look at sports for this Monday morning. In high school baseball, Calvert defeating Hopewell Loudoun 8-1. Gary edging out Colonel Crawford 2-0. Arlington gets past Corey Rawson 6-5. In high school softball, Hopewell Loudoun slips by Port Clinton 8-7. Columbian falling against Huron 7-3. Arcadia dropping both games in their doubleheader with Patrick Henry. North Baltimore all over Strikers 16-1. Seneca East dropping their game to Buckeye Central 5-4. 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I'm Lance Morris.
0: Thank you very much, Lance. 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
5: Good morning for ONN Sports. I'm Isaiah Jacob. In NBA action over the weekend, the Cleveland Cavaliers got a win Saturday against the Detroit Pistons 116-109. Donovan Mitchell had 35 in the win, but it was James Harden who closed out the game for the Cavs with 7 points in the final 2 minutes. The Cavs still trail the Pistons 2-1 in the series. Game 4 is tonight at 8. In other NBA news, yesterday the Minnesota Timberwolves beat the San Antonio Spurs 114-109. The Spurs were without Victor Wembanyama for most of the game after throwing an elbow at the jaw of Naz Reid early in the second quarter, ejecting him for the remainder of the game. They'll head back to San Antonio with the series tied 2-2 for Game 5. Yesterday in baseball, the Reds came out on top against the Astros 5-0. Andrew Abbott threw 6 scoreless innings, and Terry Francona spoke on his pitcher's performance after the game.
6: He spun it really good to his changeup, located way more fastballs than he didn't. He got away with a couple pitches that isn't always the case, and sometimes you need that too. But he got comfortable And

0: We got him a couple runs, and then he made it stand.
1: Cincinnati is back tomorrow hosting the Nationals at 6:40. Up in Cleveland, the Guardians fell to the Twins 5-4. Chase DeLotter had two hits and two RBIs in the loss. Cleveland will look to get back on track today when they host the Angels at 6:10. In soccer, the Columbus Crew fell yesterday to New York 3-0, dropping them to 12th in the Eastern Conference.
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0: That is Rick James with Super Freak on Classic Hits 96.7. Hey, did you go to the movies over the weekend? Well, if you did, we'll talk about the number one movie next hour.
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0: 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We're here for you.
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3: 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These are the stories we are working on for our final newscast. Coming away in about 25 minutes. An injury accident took place in Finley Sunday. A Perrysburg man was indicted, and the community is invited to join a memorial service. We'll talk about all that and more coming up. But now it's time to take a look at what's going on throughout the state of Ohio with the Ohio News Network.
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5: A Northwest Ohio true crime podcaster is headed to trial later this month on multiple felony fraud charges. 40-year-old Ashley Ford of Milan, Ohio, is accused of forgery, grand theft, identity fraud, and several other charges in Erie County. Prosecutors claim Ford forged signatures on mortgage and property documents with an alleged loss of more than $150,000. Ford has pleaded not guilty to all charges. Her jury trial is scheduled to begin May 19th. In Northeast Ohio, a stranded kite sailor had to be rescued from Lake Erie Saturday at Fairport Harbor Beach. The 41-year-old man suffered an equipment failure and was swept offshore and unable to return. He was floating hundreds of feet offshore and was in the water for at least 30 minutes before Fairport Harbor and Painesville police and fire departments responded to the scene. A jet ski was used to rescue the man, who was not hurt during the incident. His name has not been released. Motorists in Guernsey County in Southeast Ohio will want to pay heed to multiple temporary road closures that begin today, including County Roads 35, 584, 585, and 851 due to paving and other repairs. Game 4 of the Cavs-Pistons series is tonight at 8 p.m. at Rocket Arena. The Pistons lead the series 2-1. For the Ohio News Network, I'm Jay Fox.
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1: 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Well, if you're interested in what's going on in downtown Tiffin, there's a town hall happening May 13th, coming up on Wednesday at 9 a.m. It's going to last all day. You can make it all the time or part of the time. 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This is at 9 a.m. or 7 p.m. There's two different meetings. It's hosted by the design committee. The session titled Design Matters, Creating a Downtown That Works and Welcomes will focus on design, beautification, and infrastructure, including parking. They'll explore opportunities to improve the downtown's appearance and functionality through better signage, accessibility, and all creative solutions for parking and walkability, all aimed at making downtown Tiffin more inviting, accessible, and vibrant. That is the downtown meetings, town hall meetings, an opportunity for feedback and conversations and growth. It's 96 South Washington Street. And again, it's 9 a.m. or 7 p.m. How about a book and tea tasting for teens? The teen department at the Tiffin Seneca Public Library will host book and tea tasting on Thursday, May 14th from 5 to 6:30 p.m. in the Frost Calnell Room. Teens in grades 6 through 12 were invited to sample a variety of tea flavors while exploring exciting summer reads, adventure-filled stories, and titles from the summer book list. 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That's 419-447-3751. And it is the opening day for the Farmers Market in downtown Tiffin. That is on May 16th from 9 a.m. to 1 p.m. Capture the spirit of renewal in the first market of the season, where homemade goods and fresh produce come together to create a celebration of local talent. And that is going to be a portion of Washington Street blocked off right in front of, I believe, the courthouse. So between Market and Perry Street will be blocked off, I believe. So just look for areas of traffic. And don't forget Project WET, a free educator workshop be promoted by the Ohio Environmental Protection Agency. That is happening May 20th from 10 a.m. to 3:30 p.m. That is an informal and educational workshop for Project WET, which is water education for today. It's a hands-on and multiple interdisciplinary curriculum, which guides over 60 water quality and quality activities for grades K through 12. And that is a look at what's happening in and around your area. 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

0: 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It is almost time for your weather forecast, and we'll do it right after this.
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0: It's time for your weather forecast. It's all brought to you by Once Upon a Child, currently 51 degrees.
2: Your Skynet forecast for today. You can expect sunshine, a high 61 degrees with calm winds. For tonight, mostly clear with a low around 40 degrees. Tuesday, increasing clouds, a high of 67. For Wednesday, a slight chance for some showers in the morning, otherwise mostly sunny with a high of 67 degrees. For Skynet weather, I'm Bert Richardson on Classic Hits 96.7.
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1: 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Good morning.
2: Taking our final look at news for this Monday morning. A Perrysburg man was indicted. According to court records, 79-year-old Donald Kettle was indicted for 11 counts of pandering obscenity involving a minor or impaired person. His crimes allegedly took place between March and September of 2024. An injury accident took place in Findlay Sunday, according to the Findlay Police Department. The accident occurred in the 400 block of West Trenton Avenue just after 10:30 a.m. Sunday. 24-year-old Alexander Cogley of Findlay was going southbound when they collided with 65-year-old Deborah Kelly of Findlay. Kelly was taken to Blanchard Valley Hospital for non-life-threatening injuries. Cogley was cited for failure to yield. And the community is invited to join a memorial service. According to their press release, a memorial service will be held later today for fallen service officers at 6 p.m. at 1769 South Bromwick Parkway in Findlay. The service honors the lives and sacrifices of Hancock County law enforcement officers who gave their lives in service to their communities. The service is free and open to the public. 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I'm Lance Morris.
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2: 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In high school softball, Columbian falling against Huron 7-3. 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Arcadia dropping both games in their doubleheader with Patrick Henry. North Baltimore all over Stryker 16-1. In high school baseball, Calvert defeating Hopewell Loudon 8-1. Arlington gets past Corey Rawson 6-5. Carey edging out Colonel Crawford 2-0. 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I'm Lance Morris.
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4: Good morning for ONN Sports. I'm Isaiah Jacob. In NBA action over the weekend, the Cleveland Cavaliers got a win Saturday against the Detroit Pistons 116-109. Donovan Mitchell had 35 in the win, but it was James Harden who closed out the game for the Cavs with 7 points in the final 2 minutes. The Cavs still trail the Pistons 2-1 in the series. Game 4 is tonight at 8. In other NBA news, yesterday the Minnesota Timberwolves beat the San Antonio Spurs 114-109. The Spurs were without Victor Wembanyama for most of the game after throwing an elbow at the jaw of Naz Reid early in the second quarter, ejecting him for the remainder of the game. They'll head back to San Antonio with the series tied 2-2 for Game 5. Yesterday, in baseball, the Reds came out on top against the Astros 5-0. Andrew Abbott threw 6 scoreless innings. In the postgame, he got to talk about whether he felt like he was in midseason form.
5: I feel like I'm getting there. I still have a few things to iron out. Of course, never get complacent in the game, but today was definitely a good step against a really good offense, a really veteran-heavy team. I was able to make pitches, but to answer your question, yeah, I feel like I'm getting close to getting back in there, but just continue to work. Every game is different, so we just got to keep answering the bell.
4: Cincinnati is back tomorrow hosting the Nationals at 6:40. Up in Cleveland, the Guardians fell to the Twins 5-4. Chase DeLauter had 2 hits and 2 RBIs in the loss. Cleveland will look to get back on track today when they host the Angels at 6:10. In soccer, the Columbus Crew fell yesterday to New York 3-0, dropping them to 12th in the Eastern Conference.
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0: Oh, such a fun song. Walk the Dinosaur. Kind of reminds me of the Tub Thumping. It's like a fun, kind of crazy, weird kind of song, but it gets you going. It'll be in your ear all day long for sure. Hey, it's time now to check out the Gordon and Fruth weird fact of the day. This is kind of fun. Goats have accents. 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They literally pick up each other's voices like tiny furry impressionists.
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8: Your Skynet forecast for today. You can expect sunshine, a high 61 degrees with calm winds. For tonight, mostly clear with a low around 40 degrees. Tuesday, increasing clouds, a high of 67. For Wednesday, a slight chance for some showers in the morning. Otherwise, mostly sunny with a high of 67 degrees. For Skynet weather, I'm Bert Richardson on Classic Hits 96.7.
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Oh, that'll do it for us on this Monday morning to start your work week out. Hey, here's your words of wisdom. You don't rise to the level of your goals, you fall to the level of your habits. Small things done consistently beat big things done occasionally. Jake Coffee coming in next, followed by John Summers. Have yourself a great Monday. We'll see you bright and early tomorrow.

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0: day. You can expect sunshine, a high 61 degrees with calm winds. For tonight, mostly clear with a low around 40 degrees. Tuesday, increasing clouds, a high of 67. For Wednesday, a slight chance for some showers in the morning. Otherwise, mostly sunny with a high of 67 degrees. For Skynet weather, I'm Bert Richardson on Classic Hits 96.7.
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0: Coming out in 1985 and Crazy for You, that comes off the movie Vision Quest. And speaking of movies, take a look at the weekend box office. Disney's Devil Wears Prada 2 won the weekend for the second time with an estimated $14.9 million, putting the sequel in the pole position to best Mortal Kombat 2 over the Mother's Day weekend. Mortal Kombat 2 came in second, Michael was third, and fourth place went to the new release Sheep Detectives.
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0: The great Teddy Pendergrass taking care of the lead vocals. Jay Coffey with an interesting and scary idea. Inventors are working on a beanie that's going to read your mind. That's right, the hat comes lined with 100,000 EEG sensors, which will translate electrical signals from your brain into a usable data for an AI model, all meant to transcribe your thoughts into digital text at a rate of 30 words per minute. What could possibly go wrong?
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5: I'm Marcela Sanchez with an AP News Minute. The man accused of storming the White House Correspondents Association dinner while armed with guns and knives has pleaded not guilty to charges that he attempted to kill President Trump. Cole Thomas Allen was handcuffed and shackled and wearing an orange jail uniform when he appeared in federal court for his arraignment today. Allen didn't speak during the brief hearing. One of his attorneys entered the plea on his behalf. Oil prices are rising as the war with Iran threatens to drag on for longer, but the U.S. stock market is nevertheless holding near its record heights. The price for a barrel of Brent crude oil rose 1.7% to above $103 after Trump blasted Iran's latest proposal to end their war as totally unacceptable. Trump will be traveling to China this week, and Iran is likely to be at the top of the agenda. More stories at APNews.com. I'm Marcela Sanchez.
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2: Your Skynet forecast for today. You can expect sunshine, a high 61 degrees with calm winds. For tonight, mostly clear with a low around 40 degrees. Tuesday, increasing clouds, a high of 67. For Wednesday, a slight chance for some showers in the morning. Otherwise, mostly sunny with a high of 67 degrees. For Skynet weather, I'm Bert Richardson on Classic Hits 96.7.
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0: co-written by Gwen Stefani, No Doubt, and Just a Girl. Jay Coffey, so Netflix has announced that Tires will return with its third season this summer. Now Will, the nervous and unqualified heir to an auto repair chain, attempts to turn his father's business around despite constant torture from his cousin and now employee. Tires will return on Thursday, August the 13th. Today's featured artist on the Daily Double Play was awarded the Library of Congress's Gershwin Prize for his lifetime contribution to popular music.
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5: I'm Marcela Sanchez with an AP News Minute. The man accused of storming the White House Correspondents Association dinner while armed with guns and knives has pleaded not guilty to charges that he attempted to kill President Trump. Cole Thomas Allen was handcuffed and shackled and

0: wearing an orange jail uniform when he appeared in federal court for his arraignment today. Allen didn't speak during the brief hearing. One of his attorneys entered the plea on his behalf. Oil prices are rising as the war with Iran threatens to drag on for longer, but the U.S. stock market is nevertheless holding near its record heights. The price for a barrel of Brent crude oil rose 1.7% to above $103 after Trump blasted Iran's latest proposal to end their war as totally unacceptable. Trump will be traveling to China this week, and Iran is likely to be at the top of the agenda. More stories at APnews.com. I'm Marcela Sanchez.
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0: 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Hey, it is Jay Coffey, and from Personality and Individual Differences, which is a research publication, apparently we can increase our level of gratitude by simply remembering the good times about the past. 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
4: Your Skynet forecast for this afternoon, it'll be sunny with a high near 61 degrees. Winds will be out of the northwest at about 6 miles per hour. Tonight, clear skies with a low down to 38. For Tuesday, increasing clouds, a high of 67. Tuesday night, some showers and possibly a thunderstorm with a low 54 degrees. For Wednesday, the showers continue but will stop. We'll have partly sunny skies and 63. I'm Kara Stallings for Skynet Weather on Classic Hits 96.7.
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0: Well, it certainly was one of the most successful singles for the year 1989, coming off their album Look Sharp, the fabulous Roxette out of Sweden, and Listen to Your Heart. 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
2: From around the world, these are the latest international news headlines. A French woman and an American have tested positive for the hantavirus as nations around the world scramble to repatriate passengers from the ship and quarantine or isolate them. Prime Minister Keir Starmer is pledging to bring Britain closer to the EU as he fights calls for his ouster after poor local election results. A US brokered ceasefire between Russia and Ukraine is due to expire on Monday, with both sides accusing each other of breaching the 72-hour arrangement, as officials consider how they might steer the warring countries into further talks. The Beatles are returning to one of their iconic sites with a new fan experience. Apple Corps, the company founded by the band, says it will open a seven-floor attraction at their early London headquarters in 2027. The building is the place where the band's Let It Be album was recorded. I'm Charles de Ledesma.
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0: Do you suffer from FOMO? Fear of the music being over? Well, don't worry. 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

0: 61 degrees. Winds will be out of the northwest at about 6 miles per hour. Tonight, clear skies with a low down to 38. For Tuesday, increasing clouds, a high of 67. Tuesday night, some showers and possibly a thunderstorm with a low 54 degrees. For Wednesday, the showers continue but will stop. We'll have partly sunny skies and 63. I'm Kara Stallings for Skynet Weather on Classic Hits 96.7.
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3: From around the world, these are the latest international news headlines. A French woman and an American have tested positive for the hantavirus as nations around the world scramble to repatriate passengers from the ship and quarantine or isolate them. Prime Minister Keir Starmer is pledging to bring Britain closer to the EU as he fights calls for his ouster after poor local election results. A US brokered ceasefire between Russia and Ukraine is due to expire on Monday, with both sides accusing each other of breaching the 72-hour arrangement, as officials consider how they might steer the warring countries into further talks. The Beatles are returning to one of their iconic sites with a new fan experience. Apple Corps, the company founded by the band, says it will open a 7-floor attraction at their early London headquarters in 2027. The building is the place where the band's Let It Be album was recorded. I'm Charles de Ledesma.
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0: From the movie The King of Comedy, The Pretenders, and back on the Chain Gang. 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
10: Your Skynet forecast for this afternoon. It'll be sunny with a high near 61 degrees. Winds will be out of the northwest at about 6 miles per hour. Tonight, clear skies with a low down to 38. For Tuesday, increasing clouds, a high of 67. Tuesday night, some showers and possibly a thunderstorm with a low 54 degrees. For Wednesday, the showers continue but will stop. We'll have partly sunny skies and 63. I'm Kara Stallings for Skynet Weather on Classic Hits 96.7.
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2: I'm Ed Donahue with an AP News Minute. President Trump says the U.S. and Iran just can't get together on a deal to end the war.
3: They guarantee no nuclear weapons for a very long period of time and a couple of other minor things, but they just can't get there. So they agree with us and then they take it back.
2: He rejected the latest deal. The president says the ceasefire is on life support.
3: There's no pressure at all. We're going to have a complete victory. We've already, in theory, had a complete victory from the military standpoint. The military, look, their Navy is dead. They have 150, they had 159 ships. Right now, they have zero.
2: At the White House, the president rejected the latest Iran deal as garbage. Iran's chokehold on the Strait of Hormuz and America's blockade of Iranian ports are still in place. President Trump also announced he would suspend the federal tax on gasoline to help Americans shoulder higher fuel prices caused by the Iran war. More information at apnews.com. I'm Ed Donahue.
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0: Brian Setzer and Stray Cats there to rock this town. Hey, hey, hey, there's an easy way to improve your outlook on life. Oh, yeah. Yeah, how about this? Being forgiving, they say, is linked to better psychological well-being. The more forgiving people are, the better their mental well-being is, like year after year, is what they say. It's from a scientific publication, so I'm not making it up, although I'm not. Just kidding. Forgiving others is linked to lower levels of anxiety and depression, higher levels of life satisfaction. Them's the facts.
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7: Your Skynet forecast for this afternoon. It'll be sunny with a high near 61 degrees. Winds will be out of the northwest at about 6 miles per hour. Tonight, clear skies with a low down to 38. For Tuesday, increasing clouds, a high of 67. Tuesday night, some showers and possibly a thunderstorm with a low 54 degrees. For Wednesday, the showers continue but will stop. We'll have partly sunny skies and 63. I'm Kara Stallings for Skynet Weather on Classic Hits 96.7.
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0: Today's Lost Classic. Tail end of the decade of the 80s, around this time in 1989. Back to Life, However Do You Want Me. British R&B band, by the way. And it was a hit all over the world. Of course it was, and you know it. But you probably haven't heard it in a while, and that's kind of why we're here. Back to Life, Soul to Soul from 1989, today's Lost Classic. And we got another one for you tomorrow, right around the same time. It's the Everything on Sale Memorial Day event from Sleep Number. 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
1: Your Skynet forecast for this afternoon. It'll be sunny with a high near 61 degrees. Winds will be out of the northwest at about 6 miles per hour. Tonight, clear skies with a low down to 38. For Tuesday, increasing clouds, a high of 67. Tuesday night, some showers and possibly a thunderstorm with a low 54 degrees. For Wednesday, the showers continue but will stop. We'll have partly sunny skies and 63. I'm Kara Stallings for Skynet Weather on Classic Hits 96.7.
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0: Lean On Me, Club Nouveau, and their version of the Bill Withers classic. 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I'm talking friendships, you know, family ties, coworker relationships, romantic, you know, partnerships. 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
3: I'm Ed Donahue with an AP News Minute. President Trump says the U.S. and Iran just can't get together on a deal to end the war.
4: They guarantee no nuclear weapons for a very long period of time. And a couple of other minor things, but they just can't get there. So they agree with us, and then they take it back.
3: He rejected the latest deal. The president says the ceasefire is on life support.
4: There's no pressure at all. We're going to have a complete victory. We've already, in theory, had a complete victory from the military standpoint. The military, look, their Navy is dead. They have 150, they had 159 ships. Right now they have zero.
3: At the White House, the president rejected the latest Iran deal as garbage. Iran's chokehold on the Strait of Hormuz and America's blockade of Iranian ports are still in place. President Trump also announced he would suspend the federal tax on gasoline to help Americans shoulder higher fuel prices caused by the Iran war. More information at apnews.com. I'm Ed Donahue.
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2: Your Skynet overnight forecast calls for clear skies, a low of 38 degrees, could get wind gusts as high as 21 miles per hour. For Tuesday, increasing clouds with a high of 66. Tuesday night, some showers and thunderstorms overnight. We'll have an overnight low of 55 degrees. Wednesday, a slight chance of those showers again. Otherwise, partly sunny with a high of 61 degrees. For Skynet weather, I'm Max Crenshaw. Classic Hits 96.7.
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0: Realtors says existing home sales edged up 0.2% from March, but were unchanged compared to April last year. The latest sales figure fell short of what economists were expecting. Meanwhile, home prices continued to rise nationwide last month, although at a slower rate. The median sales price increased nearly 1% in April from a year ago to $417,700. The housing market has been in a slump since 2022, when mortgage rates began to climb from pandemic-era lows. I'm Marcela Sanchez.
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8: Your Skynet overnight forecast calls for clear skies, a low of 38 degrees, could get wind gusts as high as 21 miles per hour. For Tuesday, increasing clouds with a high of 66. Tuesday night, some showers and thunderstorms. Overnight, we'll have an overnight low of 55 degrees. Wednesday, a slight chance of those showers again. Otherwise, partly sunny with a high of 61 degrees. For Skynet weather, I'm Max Crenshaw. Classic Hits 96.7.
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5: I'm Ben Thomas with an AP News Minute. The U.S. and Iran are again at an impasse over how to end the war, President Trump rejecting Tehran's latest counterproposal.
6: After reading the piece of garbage they sent us, I didn't even finish reading it.
5: Meanwhile, fighting's flaring again between Israel and the Iran-backed militant group Hezbollah in Lebanon. And Lisa Dwyer reports.
7: Two Israeli soldiers will spend weeks in military prison for desecration of a Christian object after one stuck a cigarette in the mouth of a statue of the Virgin Mary in

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0: Roxette, she's got the look, he's got the look. I don't have the look, I can tell you that. All right, this is John Summers. Now, after hearing this, you might want to choose chocolate cookies over vanilla ones. 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
10: Your Skynet overnight forecast calls for clear skies, a low of 38 degrees, could get wind gusts as high as 21 miles per hour. For Tuesday, increasing clouds with a high of 66. Tuesday night, some showers and thunderstorms overnight. We'll have an overnight low of 55 degrees. Wednesday, a slight chance of those showers again. Otherwise, partly sunny with a high of 61 degrees. For Skynet weather,

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1: I know you've explained it before, but I still don't get it. 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
2: Think of it like a used car.
1: But they're not used.
2: Exactly. But you know when a car can no longer be sold as new?
1: When someone's owned it before?
2: Exactly. It ain't about miles or wear. It's about title change.
1: But no one's owned these before.
2: Yeah, but they've been out of the box.
1: So now they're considered used.
2: Not used, but manufacturers and retailers can't call them new anymore.
1: So you get a used car price for a new and everything but name car.
2: 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And it's a hot dang, that's a deal price.
1: That's crazy, but awesome.
2: The world's a crazy place, darling. 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
1: Now that's keeping your head on straight.
2: And how we keep our pencils sharp at Ralph's Scratch, Dent, and Delight. Hot dang, that's a deal.
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4: I'm Ben Thomas with an AP News Minute. The U.S. and Iran are again at an impasse over how to end the war, President Trump rejecting Tehran's latest counterproposal.
5: After reading the piece of garbage they sent us, I didn't even finish reading it.
4: Meanwhile, fighting's flaring again between Israel and the Iran-backed militant group Hezbollah in Lebanon. And Lisa Dwyer reports,
6: two Israeli soldiers will spend weeks in military prison for desecration of a Christian object after one stuck a cigarette in the mouth of a statue of the Virgin Mary in southern Lebanon, and the other photographed it. The photo went viral, sparking widespread outrage. That photo circulated days after images of another Israeli soldier wielding an axe against a statue of Jesus on the cross. That soldier also received military prison time. A spokesperson says the Israeli military views the incident with great severity and respects freedom of religion and worship. I'm Lisa Dwyer.
4: And I'm Ben Thomas.
7: Now that Wendy's has these new biggie deals, everyone in the family can get what they're craving, from Nugs to JBCs. The parental units can get an $8 biggie bundle, the eldest who think they're so grown can get a $6 biggie bag, and the little one who can do